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1: I do not believe it. I only think that there's the one, the Young Sheldon.
0: So you're a little bit off. There is actually three spinoffs now.
1: Oh, my goodness.
0: They have Young Sheldon, which you know.
1: Mm-hmm.
0: And then they made a Young Sheldon spinoff, George and Mandy's First Marriage.
1: Okay.
0: And then they made another spinoff that just came out this week, Stuart

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I could say day and you'd say night. 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It's always the same, it's just a shame.

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Hey, it's Samuel. We got a whole bunch of great Canadian country music coming for you in just a little bit. Your Canadian Country Countdown, the show where we go 10 through 1, counting down the biggest hits in Canadian country music, playing songs from great Canadian country artists like the James Barker Band. Here's Somebody I Know.

0: at Shania Twain's You're Still the One. Her full interview with Sam McDade of Country Nights is available for you in the Seeker app. That's S-E-E-K-R, wherever you get your apps. Now let's get back to the countdown. We're going 10 through 1, counting down the biggest hits in Canadian country music here on the Canadian Country Countdown. And with all these Canadian country artists, one of the things they love the most is that they get to go from town to town performing across this great country. But sometimes there's one town in specific that they get a little extra excited for. When Brad Rempel of High Valley joined us earlier this year on the Canadian Country Countdown, I got to ask him which town he was most excited to perform in.
1: There's a town called Grimshaw, Alberta, and my booking agent manager kind of surprised me. It's a little, tiny little town, 3 hours from where I grew up in northern Alberta. It's just the closest to home that we'll get, and I'm really never played there before. It'll be really special.
0: And you can be sure, when High Valley went to Grimshaw, they put on a good show. Because they always do, because they have the best songs. Moving up two spots to number 7, it's High Valley, Fools.
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2: Hey, it's Jesse, and here's what's coming up in Kingston. 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
11: Before we get to our number one song, the biggest song in Canadian country music here on the Canadian Country Countdown, we'd like to take a moment to celebrate a song that you might not know yet, but you're going to know very soon. Now, this week, we're highlighting an artist you've maybe heard of, a little up and coming on the rise. Their name is Shania Twain. Does that ring any bells for you? She dropped a new album on Friday, Little Miss Twain, and joined our very own Sam McDade on Country Nights Friday night to talk all about that new album. If you, for some reason, weren't listening Friday night, you missed that interview, shame on you. But it's all good. You can find it in the Seeker app. That's S-E-E-K-R, wherever you get your apps. And one of the things they talked about is the story behind this record, how it kind of tells the story of Shania Twain before she was Shania Twain.
12: Before I was a recording artist, which that did not happen for me until I was in my late 20s, I was a cover singer in little small town bars in Ontario. So this album is written all about my reflection on those years. So
11: let's go back to those years with her. The lead single from the album, your On the Rise record, Shania Twain, Dirty Rosie.

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1: 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It's Bailey Zimmerman. 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
1: 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In the
2: 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Who is someone no one hates?
3: Morgan Freeman.
2: Oh my gosh.
4: That's so true.
2: Everyone's narrator.
3: Yep, exactly.
4: Everybody loves Morgan Freeman. It's so true. Right. And he's had so many iconic roles. And and the iconic voiceover stuff that he's done, like
3: the voice just it could stop you in your tracks. You recognize that voice anywhere, anyhow.
4: Morgan Freeman.
2: 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And hasn't he
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3: No, nobody can. 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
2: 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Like hasn't he done Go the F to Sleep? I feel like there's a book called Go the F to Sleep.
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2: I just said it twice, and I'm pretty sure Morgan Freeman narrates it. We're going to find it. Okay, we'll find a little clip.
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2: Oh, my God. It's so good. It's like a kid's book, but it's narrated by Morgan Freeman.
3: I've never heard of it, but I'm going to check it out.
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3: Jessica, what's your unconventional marriage tip?
4: We aren't allowed to complain about our impulsive purchases.
5: That's a good thing.
3: Okay, give us some examples.
4: He was sent away to Toronto for work for about a week, and I decided to purchase a hairless cat.
3: It's not even like an item.
5: Wait,
3: it's not even like you bought a car. You bought a cat.
5: Why
3: a hairless cat?
5: Why a hairless cat?
3: Because they're super cute. I'm sorry, I'm going to back you up on this.
4: They're adorable. They're the best things ever. And he said from day one, we've been together for 15 years, that he hates them because they look like a scrotum.
5: They do. How can you say they're cute?
3: They're so cute. It's the only cat I would allow.
5: It just looks like skin.
3: It's the only cat I'll allow, Jessica. Like, I'm not really a cat person, but I would go with hairless cat, too.
5: Oh, my gosh. Yeah.
4: Oh, definitely.
3: What did you name it?
4: Filch, the groundskeeper from Harry Potter, because he's all wrinkly looking.
3: Cute.
4: So
5: I think Scroats would have been a better deal.
4: Right?
3: So he comes home, and what is the reaction?
4: He didn't say anything. He just kind of turned around and went to the garage.
5: Because he's not allowed to complain about purchases.
4: Exactly. Actually, I know deep down he was cursing me bad.
5: Yeah, he was.
4: He just puts up with the nakedness running around the house now.
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1: Good morning. I'm Eva Fragiscados. Following months of controversy, the Gordie Howe International Bridge is set to open to drivers today. Earlier this year, U.S. President Donald Trump insisted the U.S. would have to be compensated before he would allow the bridge to open. Canada paid to build the $6.4 billion structure connecting Windsor and Detroit under a deal to recoup its costs before sharing the toll revenues, but Ottawa has agreed to make adjustments. Emergency doctors across the country are reporting an epic level of burnout that's leading to 1 in 10 leaving the profession. The study in the Canadian Medical Association Journal blames a dysfunctional health system at both government and hospital levels, unrealistic patient expectations, and high patient volumes. One suspect was arrested and police are searching for another after a shooting that killed three people at a Seattle food festival. Police say it happened around 6 yesterday evening at the city's annual three-day Bite of Seattle food festival. Investigators believe the two were shooting at each other and there's no ongoing threat to the public. Chocolate maker Cadbury is recalling one of its products due to undeclared pistachio. The Canadian Food Inspection Agency says the recall involves several of the company's Dairy Milk Oreo chocolate bars. Officials say there have been reported allergic reactions associated with the consumption of the products. In Kingston today, sunny with a chance of showers and a high of 27. Tonight, more showers and a low of 18. On Tuesday, cloudy, chance of showers and a high of 24.
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7: Country 93.5 weather, a mix of sun, cloud, and showers today with the risk of a thunderstorm and a high of 27, feeling like 34 with that Humidex. Down to 18 with a thunderstorm overnight and then damp tomorrow with showers and the risk of a thunderstorm, and we'll see a high of 24. Right now in Kingston, we're sitting at 21 degrees.
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9: Country 93.5 weather, a mix of sun, cloud, and showers today with the risk of a thunderstorm and a high of 27, feeling like 34 with that Humidex. Down to 18 with a thunderstorm overnight and then damp tomorrow with showers and the risk of a thunderstorm, and we'll see a high of 24. Right now in Kingston, we're sitting at 21 degrees.
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0: Because she was a Leafs fan?
1: Correct.
0: Wow.
1: Because I wouldn't be able to get past it.
0: You can't get past
1: it. Now, here's the thing. I think Leaf fans would have no problem dating Sens fans.
0: Now, we're all over the place.
1: No, but it's Leaf fans would have no problem dating Sens fans because they're like the big brother in that story, mm-hmm. right? They're always beating up on the little brother.
0: Absolutely.
1: Right?
0: Absolutely.
1: They're not worried about it.
0: We're not.
1: Right?
0: We don't care.
1: But as Sens fans, it's like, we've had to deal with your crap for so many years. Forget it. I'm not dealing with it anymore.
0: This is amazing. Okay, petty reasons that relationships cannot work out. This is a good one from Fiona, who says, "Hi, Robin and PJ. This is so petty, but I remember being in my 20s. A guy I was dating suddenly started wearing these black Reebok tennis shoes that reminded me of orthopedic shoes, and I was never able to see him the same way again. Relationship over."
1: Wow.
0: Wow.
1: That is a little
0: That's
1: bit
0: That's right up there with a Sens fan not being able to date a Leafs fan.
1: No, it's not, because the hockey season's all year long. If you got a pair of shoes that you don't like, tell them to wear a different pair of shoes. Buy him a new pair of shoes. That doesn't change the shoes you're wearing doesn't change who you are as a person. Right?
0: Make the man.
1: Who your allegiance is for a whole hockey season, that's a different animal.
0: Right?
1: And I'm talking about
0: your
1: people.
0: Your allegiance.
1: I'm talking about people that like wear the jerseys and the hats, like all their stuff. Like, I'd be like, I'd be wanting to burn that stuff.
0: You've got like a Leafs comforter on your bed. Oh.
1: Right.
0: Right? Like, they're going to bring that to the relationship.
1: Right.
0: A Sens fan can't have that, apparently.
1: No, because I would be the rabbit and you would be the falconer, right? Like, I'd be. Wouldn't work.
0: What are your petty, funny, and ridiculous deal breakers when it comes to relationships? 269-269 is now the question.
1: Oh, and just in case you think that I'm kidding for show entertainment, I would not ever date a Leafs fan.
0: Oh, no.

0: live.
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4: Country 93.5 weather, a mix of sun, cloud, and showers today with the risk of a thunderstorm and a high of 27, feeling like 34 with that Humidex. Down to 18 with a thunderstorm overnight and then damp tomorrow with showers and the risk of a thunderstorm, and we'll see a high of 24. Right now in Kingston, we're sitting at 21 degrees.
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20: Country 93.5 weather, a mix of sun, cloud, and showers today with the risk of a thunderstorm and a high of 27, feeling like 34 with that Humidex. Down to 8.

0: 18 with a thunderstorm overnight and then damp tomorrow with showers and the risk of a thunderstorm, and we'll see a high of 24. Right now in Kingston, we're sitting at 21 degrees.
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1: Good morning. I'm Eva Frages-Cattos. Following months of controversy, the Gordie Howe International Bridge is set to open to drivers today. Earlier this year, U.S. President Donald Trump insisted the U.S. would have to be compensated before he would allow the bridge to open. Canada paid to build the $6.4 billion structure connecting Windsor and Detroit under a deal to recoup its cost before sharing the toll revenues, but Ottawa has agreed to make adjustments. Emergency doctors across the country are reporting an epic level of burnout that's leading to 1 in 10 leaving the profession. The study in the Canadian Medical Association Journal blames a dysfunctional health system at both government and hospital levels, unrealistic patient expectations, and high patient volumes. One suspect was arrested and police are searching for another after a shooting that killed three people at a Seattle food festival. Police say it happened around 6 yesterday evening at the city's annual three-day Bite of Seattle food festival. Investigators believe the two were shooting at each other and there's no ongoing threat to the public. Chocolate maker Cadbury is recalling one of its products due to undeclared pistachio. The Canadian Food Inspection Agency says the recall involves several of the company's Dairy Milk Oreo chocolate bars. Officials say there have been reported allergic reactions associated with the consumption of the products. In Kingston today, sunny with a chance of showers and a high of 27. Tonight, more showers and a low of 18. On Tuesday, cloudy, chance of showers and a high of 24.
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17: Country 93.5 weather. A mix of sun, cloud, and showers today with the risk of a thunderstorm and a high of 27.

0: Been feeling like 34 with that Humidex. Down to 18 with a thunderstorm overnight and then damp tomorrow with showers and the risk of a thunderstorm, and we'll see a high of 24. Right now in Kingston, we're sitting at 21 degrees.
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2: Country 93.5 weather, a mix of sun, cloud, and showers today with the risk of a thunderstorm and a high of 27, feeling like 34 with that Humidex. Down to 18 with a thunderstorm overnight and then damp tomorrow with showers and the risk of a thunderstorm, and we'll see a high of 24. Right now in Kingston, we're sitting at 21 degrees.
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10: Country 93.5. Weather partly cloudy today. Chance we'll see some rain, possibly a thunderstorm this afternoon. A high of 27, which is going to feel like 34. Good chance of showers, risk of a thunderstorm tonight, going down to a low of 18. And more of the same tomorrow. Good chance of showers, risk of a thunderstorm throughout the day. A high of 24, which is going to feel like 30. Right now in Kingston, partly cloudy, 24, feels like 32.
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you get pulled over for speeding, do you have a go-to excuse to try and get out of that ticket? It's Jesse, and I don't speed. I am a notoriously slow driver, so it's something I don't have to worry about. If I did get pulled over for speeding, though, I think I would use the excuse of, I'm really sorry, officer. It's a bathroom emergency. I was just really trying to get home right now. There was a driver in Coquitlam. They got pulled over doing twice the speed limit, over 111 kilometers an hour in a posted 50 zone. And they might have had the worst excuse ever to try and get out of that ticket. The excuse you shouldn't use. Coming up after Riley Green, this is Worst Way.

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1: You're going to Boots and Hearts.
0: Thank you. Oh my God. Thank you. Oh my God. Thank you.
2: Big congrats, Melanie and her sister, I guess, on their way to Boots and Hearts. Here's Billy Currington. Must be doing something right.

For the first time in a really long time, Choosin' Texas wasn't the most streamed country song this past weekend. It's Jesse, and if you're wondering, well, what song could have possibly surpassed that song? It's this one, the brand new one from Morgan Wallen, which came out on Friday. We were playing it on the new music premiere, and it seemed like just about everybody was loving this song right out of the gate. Just played back-to-back shows over the weekend at the Big House at the University of Michigan. Over 160,000 people between the two shows. Pretty solid weekend for this guy. It's the new one from Morgan Wallen. Been by now.

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1: Hey, it's Jesse, and here's what's coming up in Kingston. 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
5: Country 93.5 weather, partly cloudy today. Chance we'll see some rain, possibly a thunderstorm late this afternoon. A high of 27, which is going to feel like 33. Overnight, a good chance of showers, risk of a thunderstorm again, going down to a low of 18. And partly cloudy, some scattered showers expected tomorrow. A high of 24, which is going to feel like 32. Right now in Kingston, partly cloudy, 24, feels like 31.
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Holmes, Be By You on Kingston's Country 93.5. Hey, it's Jesse. I know it's only Monday today, but if you're already making your plans for this weekend and you're looking for something to do on Saturday, the next Princess Street Promenade is coming up from 10 to 5, taking over Princess Street once again, downtown Kingston. 100 local businesses going to be out on the street. There's always some live music, lots of games, lots of chances to win things from local businesses as well. It looks like it's going to be nice as of right now this weekend too. So wander downtown on Saturday, check out the Princess Street Promenade. And if you're looking for something to try while you're downtown, there's a store called BSE. It's a skate shop slash coffee shop. They do something there called a lemon drop. It's a lemonade with a shot of espresso dropped in, which shouldn't work, but man, are they ever good. Check it out if you're heading downtown this weekend. Here's the Reclaws. I grew up on a farm.

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One of the few country songs, I'm sure, that was inspired by a Snapchat message. Dustin Lynch's buddy was driving a tractor and sent him a picture by Snapchat, and all it said over top of the picture was "Ridin' Roads," and that was enough to inspire that one from Dustin Lynch back in 2019. Hey, it's Jesse. Our theme on The Takeover today is riding songs, and we're going to keep that going right now with a great duet between Brooks and Dunn and Reba McEntire from back in 2008. Cowgirls Don't Cry by request for Kiana on the 12 o'clock Takeover.

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11: Country 93.5 weather. Today, a mix of sun and cloud, a chance of some showers this afternoon.

0: Afternoon with a risk of a thunderstorm. A high of 27, but it's going to feel like 34 with the humidity. Tonight, partly cloudy with a chance of some rain, a risk of a thunderstorm, and a low of 18. And tomorrow, we have a cloudy day ahead of us, and it looks like a chance of some showers. Another risk of a thunderstorm, a high of 24, but it's going to feel like 31 with the humidity. Right now, it's currently feeling like 34.
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2: Country 93.5 weather. Today, a mix of sun and cloud. A chance of some showers this afternoon with a risk of a thunderstorm. A high of 27, but it's going to feel like 34 with the humidity. Tonight, partly cloudy with a chance of some rain, a risk of a thunderstorm, and a low of 18. And tomorrow, we have a cloudy day ahead of us, and it looks like a chance of some showers. Another risk of a thunderstorm, a high of 24, but it's going to feel like 31 with the humidity. Right now, it's currently feeling like 34.
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Kingston's Country 93.5. Hello, you're with Monica. I'm getting ready to head out, but don't forget, well, I have your attention coming up this Saturday from 10 a.m. to 5 p.m. It's the Princess Street Promenade, where Princess Street is transformed into this vibrant, walkable celebration, bringing together all sorts of local businesses and community groups. You can get some deals, exclusive one-day shopping deals. There's going to be games, activities, live music, and so much more. So that happens this coming Saturday from 10 a.m. to 5 p.m. That is it for me. Samuel is standing by. Mackenzie Porter and Chasing Tornadoes on Country 93.5.

If you could live in any other city, where would you go? You can text me at 269-269. Hey, it's Samuel. If you're rich, you can apparently live wherever you want. You probably already knew that, but it is getting a little bit crazy. Like last week, LeBron James signed with the Philadelphia 76ers. You would assume that means he's going to live in Philadelphia, but he wants to live in New York City, so he's just going to catch a helicopter to every practice, every game. You spend so much time trying to find a place that's relatively close to your office. But apparently, if you're one of the five greatest basketball players alive, you can just live anywhere in the world and call a helicopter like we call an Uber. So I'm curious, if you had that freedom, where would you live? But personally, I think I would want to live in London, England. It's never too hot, never too cold. It's almost always rainy, so you don't have to worry about a sunburn. And I can handle my hot sauce, so they would look at me like a god. But where would you go? If you could live anywhere in the world, what's your choice? Just text me at 269-269. We got Owen wriggling. Love, hate, love.

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1: Yeah, it's all about you.
2: Let me know. If you could live in any other city, where would you go? How about you, Sally?
3: Maybe Paris, France?
2: My only worry about living in Paris is I don't know if that much cheese would be good for me.
3: No, probably me neither. I like it, but it doesn't like me.
2: But I hear the cheese in Paris is different. It does actually make you feel good.
3: Oh, does it?
2: Or at least that's what they tell you when they're selling it to you.
3: Yeah.
2: But Paris would be a good place to live. You get your baguette, your cheese, your wine. I guess I'm just basing all of my decisions on where I want to live on my dinner. If you could pick a different city to live in, where are you going? You can text me at 269-269. We got Stella Lefty. It's Boston.

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17: Country 93.5 weather. Tonight dropping down to 18 as we got a bit of a thunderstorm rolling through. It's going to continue through tomorrow with a high of 24. Wednesday, high of 23 and rainy. All of a sudden, you're realizing last week, we got pretty lucky. Good weather for the entire time. Right now, 24, feeling like 33 with a mix of sun and clouds. And in just a little bit, I'm going to give you a chance to win some tickets to go see Dallas Smith as a part of the Pretty Excellent Country Music Festival at Base 31, August 7th to 8th. Everything you need to know to win those tickets coming up in just around 3 minutes, right after Silly Burrows. Rally around.

Would you mind lending me a hand? It's Kingston's Country 93.5. We're giving out tickets to go to the Pretty Excellent Country Music Festival. It's at Base 31, August 7th to 8th, headlined by Dallas Smith. And if you want to go there, all you got to do is help me out by playing a game called Oops, the Song Broke. You see, I have this Dallas Smith song, but it's completely broken. The file got corrupted. The record got scratched. It's just, it's a problem. Let's give it a listen. If you're going to It's a full mess. So if you can tell me what that original song was, what it was before it was broken, text me at 269-269. And as a thank you for helping me out, I'll give you a pair of tickets to go to the Pretty Excellent Country Music Festival. Let's listen to the mess again. If you're going to help me, Obi-Wan Kenobi. You're my only hope. Text me what that original song was, a 269-269. It's Riley Green. Change my mind.

0: I really need some help from you. It's Kingston's Country 93.5. We're playing a game called Oops, the Song's Broken. Candace, can you help me out?
1: Yes.
0: We got this broken song. I'm going to play it for you one more time. If you're going to come to my rescue. What song was that?
1: Use Me.
0: That is correct. Congratulations. You're going to Base 31 for the Pretty Excellent Country Music Festival.
1: That's fantastic. Thank you.
0: I don't know what I would do without you, though. The whole thing would have been a mystery for me.
1: It would. It really would.
0: You're going to the Pretty Excellent Country Music Festival, August 7th to 8th, Base 31. Dallas Smith is headlining. If you want to win those tickets, we're going to be giving them out every single afternoon this week here on Kingston's Country 93.5. 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

Do you ever wish everyone would just make things a whole lot simpler? Ella Langley, as you know, one of the biggest songs this year, Choosin' Texas. As of today, it has spent 15 weeks at number one on the Billboard Hot 100 charts. But the way they announced that made it seem a little less exciting. They said the song is now the solely longest leading non-holiday hit by a woman with no co-bailed acts. Which just sounds like nonsense. If you just say 15 weeks at number one, that's exciting. That's a big hit. You say longest leading non-holiday hit by a woman with no co-billed acts. That sounds like a stat you say on Monday Night Football to make a game between two losing teams sound exciting. Why would you complicate it when the truth is great? It's a big song. It's a good song. It sounds real good. That last one might be the only one that matters. It's Ella Langley, Choosin' Texas.

0: Samuel's headlines.
1: Thomas Rhett is about to announce a 2027 UK tour. So now we just need to turn Slush Puppy Place into an English embassy, and then he might actually come to town. Canada opened the Gordie Howe International Bridge today, and all of Kingston is just shocked that you can actually open up a permanent bridge. I thought it was a myth, like Sasquatch or an IKEA in town. And finally, there was an Xbox Live outage that locked players out of games and accounts for over 12 hours, just in case you were wondering why your teenage son left the basement today. Turns out, there's a reasonable explanation. Morgan Wallen, I got better. It's Kingston's Country, 93.5.
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0: If you could live in any other city, where would you go? You can text me at 269-269. How about you, Ewan?
1: Definitely Italy. My wife and I went to Italy for our honeymoon, and we loved the Tuscan countryside, specifically in Florence. It was beautiful.
0: How often are you checking Italian Zillow?
1: Well, it's funny because my wife's actually a real estate agent, so...
0: No one's more prepared for this than you.
1: For sure.
0: So how seriously have you been? Like, have you gotten close to pulling the trigger?
1: We've considered it. We have two young ones at home, though, so it's not really practical right now, but maybe down the road.
0: But wouldn't it be really fun to have, like, a pair of toddlers with big, broad Italian accents?
1: Yes, absolutely.
0: They come home from school, Mamma mia!
1: Yes, exactly.
0: The science test was tough!
1: Yes.
0: I shouldn't do Italian. I shouldn't do any accents. It's a problem.
1: Oh, that's funny. That's good.
0: You know, now I'm curious if you could do any accents. I've embarrassed myself. It's time for you to do the same. You can text me at 269-269. Doesn't even need to be a great one. Let's just hear what you got. It's Bailey Zimmerman, Chevy Silverado.

0: Would you ever let a relationship change you? I used to be one of those people who hated horror movies. If you were to show me this,
1: here's Johnny.
0: I wouldn't sleep for a week. And I'm sorry if you're the type of person who hears that and are now not going to sleep for the rest of the week. That's on me. But I was dating this girl. She loved horror movies. You ever met someone who falls asleep watching horror movies? For some reason, it just calms them down. I don't know what to tell you. I didn't understand it, but I wanted to impress her. So I watched a horror movie. And as you could probably guess, I didn't sleep for the rest of the week. But she wanted to watch more of them, so we just kept on watching them. And I guess exposure therapy works, because now I've been with that girl for 5 years. And I like horror movies. It's just nuts how being with someone will really make you rethink some things. Luke Combs knows what I'm talking about. This is off his new album, The Way I Am. Luke Combs, rethink some things.

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11: Country 93.5 weather. Tonight dropping down to 19 as we got a bit of a thunderstorm rolling through. That storm continuing through tomorrow with a high of 22. Wednesday high of 23, just a little bit of rain. So right now, go inside. Enjoy the fact you don't need an umbrella. It's 24, feeling like 33, with a mix of sun and clouds.
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0: Things moving a little slowly on Gardner's Road right now. It's Kingston's Country 93.5. Peter, what are you seeing?
1: There's a tractor trailer in the right-hand lane by Thompson's Dodge. Pulled over, he's got mechanical problems, so he's blocking the right-hand lane.
0: So the right-hand lane on Gardner's Road between Princess Street and Taylor Kidd Boulevard?
1: Yep.
0: Is that traffic moving pretty slowly around it, or is it still moving at a steady pace?
1: No, it's moving, but very slow.
0: Sounds good. Were you in that traffic?
1: I was going northbound.
0: Oh, so you were waving at all those people stuck.
1: No, I've been in that position. I wouldn't do that.
0: You're a very empathetic person.
1: I just thought if anybody's going that way, just maybe avoid it for a while. It's been there probably a half an hour now because I'd seen it earlier in the day.
0: So again, if you're heading south on Gardner's Road between Princess Street and Taylor Kidd Boulevard, it's moving down to one lane and moving slowly. If you ever see something that people need to know, you can text me at 269-269. And that's Thomas Rhett, Jordan Davis, ain't a bad life. Didn't

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1: Hey y'all, Lainey Wilson here. This is my song, Phone Keys Wallet. Phone Keys Wallet is about finding somebody who loves you for every messy, imperfect, chaotic version of yourself.

0: If you want your kid to become a country music superstar, you should call them Luke. Seems like a foolproof plan. Today is Monday, the day where I let you pick our Quitting Time record. And today, we're making two of country's biggest Lukes face off against each other.
1: Head to head.
0: Would you like to hear some Luke Bryan?
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0: Or some Luke Combs. If you want to hear some Luke Combs back in the saddle, text Combs to 269-269. If you'd rather hear Luke Bryan, All My Friends Say, text Bryan to 269-269. Whichever song gets the most votes, whichever Luke reigns supreme, we'll be wrapping up our workday at 5 o'clock. So just make sure your voice is heard. Right now, Tim McGraw, Where the Green Grass Grows.

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0: We're almost ready to wrap up the workday. 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
0: Text Combs to 269-269 to hear this. No matter what happens, we're going to play one of the Lukes to wrap up your workday at 5 o'clock. You just have to make sure the right one gets played. It's up to you. Right now. Oh, and Wriggling. Old Dirt Roads.

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1: Hey, this is Tennille Towns, and you're listening to my new song, Sunshine's Free. 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
2: We're wrapping up the workday because it's Monday, the day where you pick our quitting time record. I made you battle it out between a pair of Lukes.
0: Head to head.
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3: 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Yeah, yeah, yeah.
2: And Luke Combs.
4: Don't worry where I've been. I'm back in the saddle again.
2: Now, Tom, the song you voted for did win.
5: Sweet.
2: You picked the more popular Luke.
5: Right on.
2: Would you like to introduce the song for everyone?
5: Sure. For your quitting time record, Luke Bryan.

Are you a grower or a shower? Some people, they hear a song for the first time and immediately you show up. You're ready. You're loving it. Other times you're a bit of a grower. You hear a song. It takes you a while to really fall in love with it. It feels like Morgan Wallen's one of those artists who almost designs songs to grow on you. Maybe you hear a new Morgan Wallen song for the first time and you immediately love it. Maybe you're a little bit skeptical, but no matter what, a few days later, you'll just be in your kitchen and all of a sudden you catch yourself humming, "If it was meant to be," I feel like it's how we all spent this weekend. This song came out last Friday, already stuck in our heads. New Morgan Wallen, "Been By Now." No, no.

0: Samuel at 269-269.
1: Yeah, it's all about you.
2: We've been talking about the other cities where you would want to live. Amanda, how about you?
3: Any other city in the world? I would love to go to Vancouver because I went there last year dragon boat racing, and I'd love to just explore like Stanley Park and stuff.
2: I didn't realize dragon boat

0: Racing was such a great way to see the world.
1: Yeah, so we're off to France in a couple weeks to compete.
0: How many cities have you been to for dragon boat racing?
1: I've been to, a lot. you name it. I've been all over Ontario. I've been to Vancouver. I've been to Nova Scotia.
0: Paris in a few weeks.
1: Yeah, on to France. Yeah, next. So,
0: is there any other places you could go for dragon boat racing?
1: Pretty much you can go anywhere.
0: I guess as long as you've got some water, you can dragon boat race.
1: Hell yeah. I mean, I'm telling you, I've dragon boat raced with some ladies who are 80 years old and I'm amazed.
0: I mean, for a chance to go to France, I think I'd give dragon boat racing a try no matter the age. Because Lily Burrows put it on me.

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11: Country 93.5 weather. Got a bit of a thunderstorm coming through tonight as it drops down to 19. That storm's going to continue through tomorrow with a high of 22. Wednesday, a high of 23 and rainy. So right now, go fly your kite. You're not going to be able to do it for the next few days. It's 24, feeling like 32 with a mix of sun and clouds.
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1: Did you have a hard time getting up this morning? It's Kix's Country 93.5. Always hard on a Monday. Always hard for you to start your week. Although it was pretty easy for Melanie.
2: Oh, my God.
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2: 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Thank you. Oh, my God. Thank you.
1: She went to our website last week, filled out a form, and now she is Boots bound. 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We've got another one so you can go see Chris Stapleton in Toronto on August 6th. So much for you to win. But in the meantime, let's just celebrate Melanie. She'll be going to Boots and Hearts seeing Jesse Murph live. Here they are with Co Wetzel. It's High Road.

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1: That's coming up this weekend, Saturday at 8 a.m., Sunday at 10 p.m., when we go 10 through 1, counting down the biggest hits in Canadian country music on the Canadian Country Countdown. We're also going to be talking to Tyler Joe Miller about his brand new song, Under the Influence, as well as a bunch of other stuff. To be honest with you, there was one question I needed to ask him as soon as I found out I was talking to him. He has his song Pillow Talking. How many pillows are in Tyler Joe Miller's bed? These are the types of questions we need answers to. This is the type of hard-hitting journalism you turn to the Canadian Country Countdown for. The answer coming for you this weekend, plus a whole lot more Tyler Joe Miller with all the best songs in Canadian country music. This is Doing What She Does.

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Hey, it's Samuel signing off for the night. Sam McDade's coming up next with Country Nights. You can hang out with her till 10 o'clock tonight. Make sure you shoot her a text at 269-269. Right now, we got some Shaboozy off his album, The Outlaw of Sherry Lee and Other Western Tales. That album is out on Friday. The single's already a hit. It's Cowgirl.

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